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1: How can we miss you when you won't go away? That's the question I've got for you, Paris Hilton, because you are of the belief that there's not enough of you in the world anymore, but she's got a plan to fix that. Later on, they'll tell you that an airport is not the place to ever crack a joke. But one man in Miami tried to test that theory, and now he has serious regrets.
0: You're Riding with Rowdy.

Well, the morning's so bright, and the lamb is the light, and the night, night is as black as the sea. Oh, yes.

0: This is Riding with Rowdy.
1: She was known for being famous for nothing. And I suppose in an attempt to reclaim a little of that from her current state of obscurity and irrelevance, Paris Hilton has signed on to be the executive producer of a documentary called The It Girls Inside the 2000s. That project, by the way, is currently in pre-production and will dive into the era's cultural impact, particularly how paparazzi, tabloids, and reality TV sort of reshaped the dynamic of celebrities. 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
0: This is Riding with Rowdy.
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12: A clearing sky tonight and low temperatures in the mid-70s. Saturday to start the holiday weekend looks hot and humid. A slightly better chance for a few pop-up afternoon storms lasting through the early evening. Highs mid to upper 90s. And on Sunday, fewer pop-up storms and partly sunny. Highs mid-90s. From the Storm Track 9 Weather Center, I'm meteorologist Steve McGlynn.

You know, she came to see him one last time. Oh, and we all wondered if she would. And it kept running through my mind. This time, he's over her for good.

Yeah, the technical stuff keeps changing, but the all-time greats remain. It's a legendary weekend brought to you by Lane Funeral Home, South Crest Chapel. 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
1: If you've had your head down for the past week or two, you may not have even had a chance to glance at the calendar. Monday is Labor Day. And we all know what that means. Stores have already sold out of your first choice of a Halloween costume. And the most bizarre story I think I've read today, in England, a blind man has been convicted of dangerous driving. My guess is he wasn't wearing his seatbelt. Oh, and from our You Don't Say file today, there is new evidence to support the fact that college freshmen don't get enough sleep. Quite shock, I know. It was also confirmed that the majority of college students drink too much beer.
0: This is Riding with Rowdy.
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1: Will these people ever learn? A man from Louisiana was arrested at the Miami International Airport after an airline employee asked him if he had anything dangerous in his luggage. He allegedly answered, "No, but I do have a bomb." Well, deputies searched everything he brought into the airport and they found no explosives, and the man explained that he was only joking. He ended up missing his flight. He caught a felony charge to boot. Apparently, his luggage was under 50 pounds, but his stupidity was way over the limit.
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4: Good morning. My name's Misty, and I'm from Flintstone, Georgia. Me and my little girl in the van, we listen to you guys every morning. I just want to call and tell you, we love you guys.
5: Oh. Your little girl's name, Nevaeh, it's heaven backwards.
4: Yes, sir. Not many people know that, and she informs them of that when they ask her name.
5: Nevaeh? I never didn't think about that. Have you heard that before,
6: yeah.
5: Bubba, or something?
6: Oh, yeah. It's been around a while.
5: I gotcha.
6: I think it was even on a show or something.
4: Angel. So her name's Angel Nevaeh, but we listen to you guys every morning, and we love you guys. So.
7: Oh, well, you're amazing. Thank
5: you're
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5: Sweet.
7: And shout out to Nevaeh as well.
4: Thank you. I hope you guys have a good day.
5: You too. See you later. Bye.
4: Thank you.

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0: 6-piece McNuggets at participating area restaurants. Plus, don't miss the t-shirt toss during the game and the McDonald's MVP chain presentation after the final whistle. McDonald's, proud sponsor of Friday Night Lights.
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1: Got a question for you. Have you ever heard of marinated makeup? Because it's trending on TikTok, and it's basically a new way that women are applying cosmetics to their eyes and their face so it has a more lived-in look. I mean, we're talking walk of shame Sunday morning kind of thing. Well, it's getting a lot of attention because over 50 million people have given it a try. But what is not getting much traction is the male equivalent. And that is wearing your underwear for at least 1 week straight. They call that the Skidmark Challenge.
0: It's Ridin' with Rowdy.
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8: A clearing sky tonight and low temperatures in the mid-70s. Saturday to start the holiday weekend looks hot and humid. A slightly better chance for a few pop-up afternoon storms lasting through the early evening. Highs mid to upper 90s. And on Sunday, fewer pop-up storms and partly sunny. Highs mid-90s. From the Storm Track 9 Weather Center, I'm meteorologist David Glenn. Q90.

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1: Dr. Dre says he embraces AI when it comes to creating music. And according to him, only those who have trouble creating fear AI. The only thing that I fear is another Dr. Dre album. Eddie Murphy is planning his return to television, and we really don't have any details about it. But we are sure it will contain much in the way of comedy and profanity. Oh, and Gwyneth Paltrow postponed a private dinner with Sam Altman from ChatGPT due to public backlash. Critics labeled the gathering as tone deaf, given the ongoing concerns about AI's impact on the creative industries, and that prompted Paltrow to reconsider the event, and Altman himself to breathe a humongous sigh of relief.
0: You're Riding with Rowdy.
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0: An Arizona woman opened fire at a Phoenix nail salon after a dispute over a $15 fingernail repair. Her name is Essence Meyer, and she faces multiple charges, including aggravated assault and discharging a firearm within city limits. This all happened last weekend when Meyer argued with salon staff about the repair cost following a physical altercation where she punched an employee in the eye. She grabbed a gun and fired a shot into the salon, shattering the front door. And get this, 20 people were inside when that went down. Luckily, there were no injuries, and Meyer was arrested at her home later that day and reportedly admitted to the actions. And even if she hadn't, her horrid cuticles would have given her away.
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2: 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The latest data from News Channel 9. The latest road conditions and school closings. 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
1: Is this the weekend you throw caution to the wind? Binge on beer, beef, and everything else bad for you? We know the real reason you're doing it, and it's not because it's a three-day weekend. Oh, and something big is in the works for 2027 to mark the life and the music of the dearly departed Dolly Parton. But where's it going to happen and when? We'll tell you coming up.
0: It's Riding with Rowdy.

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1: I was barely 6 years old when I first heard him sing. And somehow I knew from that moment on that it would be a lifetime thing. And I'd stand in front of a mirror day and night, and I'd listen to every one of his records, and I'd repeat every word and every note till I finally got it right. And I was determined that I'd wait for the day that I could stand and sing in front of an audience, and maybe someone would come up to me and say, "You know, you sound just like Elvis."

0: Goodbye, Elvis. We'll miss you.
1: This weekend is a long one, and for many, the big blowout before they take the pledge to slim up and trim up just before the holidays. For some, it may be obvious. For others, you may need a little bit of help. So as a public service, I, Rowdy Yates, am proud to present the fast five signs that you may be overweight. Number five, a car runs into you because it doesn't have enough gas to drive around you. Number four, you've just been named the newest planet in our galaxy. Number three, when you go to the beach, Greenpeace members keep throwing you back into the water. Number two, you have to wear two belts. And the number one sign that you might be overweight, the floor is creaking and you're standing on cement.
2: It's Ridin' with Rowdy.
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10: A clearing sky tonight and low temperatures in the mid-70s. Saturday to start the holiday weekend looks hot and humid. A slightly better chance for a few pop-up afternoon storms lasting through the early evening. Highs mid to upper 90s. And on Sunday, fewer pop-up storms and partly sunny. Highs mid-90s. From the Storm Track 9 Weather Center, I'm meteorologist David Glenn.
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2: We do have food news today. Walmart is celebrating National Chicken Month by offering a purse modeled after its popular rotisserie chicken. It actually looks like dinner and comes with the same price tag as the meal, $5.97. Because nothing says high fashion like carrying a purse that looks like it should come with two sides and a Hawaiian roll. Your nose is about to get really confused. Febreze has launched a new line of Dunkin'-themed air fresheners exclusively at Walmart that include the scents strawberry frosted donut, cinnamon roll, and vanilla latte. Not to be outdone, Krispy Kreme is about to introduce a sugary glaze for their donuts that taste just like Tide.
0: You're Riding with Rowdy.
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1: Dolly Parton's estate has revealed Dolly Fest, a festival celebrating her life and legacy, will take place in Nashville and in London sometime in 2027. You know, initially, Dolly envisioned a similar event for January of this year, just in time to coincide with her 80th birthday, but she got sick and they couldn't do it. But there isn't anything that's going to stop this 2027 event. In true tongue-in-cheek Dolly Parton fashion, the event will be held over 2 weekends. You wouldn't have it any other way, and neither would we.
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2: Did you know that beer can collectors from around the world are descending upon Minneapolis, Minnesota this week for the 55th annual BCCA Canvention? We've talked about this before. The world's largest gathering of beer can collectors. Thousands of vintage and rare cans will be bought and sold and traded while collectors socialize, rub those elbows, and sample a few beers along the way. It's a lot like Comic-Con, except everybody's superpower is knowing what a 1974 Schlitz can is worth. And unlike most beer conventions, these people can actually remember why they came.
1: This is Riding with Rowdy.
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9: A clearing sky tonight and low temperatures in the mid-70s. Saturday to start the holiday weekend looks hot and humid. A slightly better chance for a few pop-up afternoon storms lasting through the early evening. Highs mid to upper 90s. And on Sunday, fewer pop-up storms and partly sunny. Highs mid-90s. From the Storm Track 9 Weather Center, I'm meteorologist Steve Glenn.

0: was just one tooth. Did I mention I don't particularly care for her?
1: Some songs have been timeless from the beginning, like this one. 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
1: Time for our stupid criminal of the day. Guy in Poland deliberately got himself locked inside of a pizza restaurant so he could enjoy free beer all night long. Once the employees left, he broke into that cooler, which contained a brand new keg. He disconnected the hoses from the tap, stuck them directly into his mouth, and drank until he passed out. But an overnight cleaning crew found him drunk and sound asleep inside that restaurant a couple of hours later. Apparently the guy came for the happy hour and stayed for the felony charge of breaking and entering.
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7: A clearing sky tonight and low temperatures in the mid-70s. Saturday to start the holiday weekend looks hot and humid. A slightly better chance for a few pop-up afternoon storms lasting through the early evening. Highs mid to upper 90s. And on Sunday, fewer pop-up storms and partly sunny. Highs mid-90s. From the Storm Track 9 Weather Center, I'm meteorologist Steve McGlynn.

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Lies rolling wheels and shifting gears round that Jersey turnpike. Barney stopped me with his gun 10 minutes after midnight. Said, sir, you broke the limit in his rusty old truck. I don't know about that accent, son. This way.

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2: A clearing sky tonight and low temperatures in the mid-70s. Saturday to start the holiday weekend looks hot and humid. A slightly better chance for a few pop-up afternoon storms lasting through the early evening. Highs mid to upper 90s. And on Sunday, fewer pop-up storms and partly sunny. Highs mid-90s. From the Storm Track 9 Weather Center, I'm meteorologist Steve Glenn.

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3: A clearing sky tonight and low temperatures in the mid-70s. Saturday to start the holiday weekend looks hot and humid. A slightly better chance for a few pop-up afternoon storms lasting through the early evening. Highs mid to upper 90s. And on Sunday, fewer pop-up storms and partly sunny. Highs mid-90s. For the Storm Track 9 Weather Center, I'm meteorologist Steve McGlynn. Q90.

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5: A clearing sky tonight and low temperatures in the mid-70s. Saturday to start the holiday weekend looks hot and humid. A slightly better chance for a few pop-up afternoon storms lasting through the early evening. Highs mid to upper 90s. And on Sunday, fewer pop-up storms and partly sunny. Highs mid-90s. From the Storm Track 9 Weather Center, I'm meteorologist David Glenn. Q90.

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0: Now, I'm a feller with a heart of gold, with the ways of a gentleman, I've been told. The kind of a feller that wouldn't even harm a flea. But if me and a certain character met, the guy that invented the cigarette, I'd murder that son of a gun in the first degree. Now, it ain't cause that I don't smoke myself, and I don't reckon they hinder your health. I've smoked them all my life, and I ain't dead yet. But nicotine slaves are all the same at a petting party or a poker game. Everything's got to stop while they have that cigarette.
1: Smoke, smoke, smoke that cigarette. Puff, puff, puff, and if you smoke yourself to death,
0: tell St. Peter at the Golden Gate that you hates to make him wait, but you just

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The kings and the queens, they just kept on coming around. Then I got a full and I bet it high, but my bluff didn't work on a certain guy. He just kept on a-raising and a-laying the money down. Now he'd raise me and I'd raise him. I sweated blood, I got a sink or swim. He finally called and then didn't raise the bet. I said, "Ace is full, pal, how about you?" And he said, "Well, I'll tell you in just a minute or two, but right now I just gotta have a cigarette."

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Now, she said she loved me, and it seemed to me that things were just about like they ought to be, so hand in hand, we strolled down Lover's Lane. 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But I give her a kiss and a little squeeze, and she said, Tex, excuse me, please, but I just gotta have another cigarette.

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Some songs have been timeless from the beginning, like this one. It's a Legendary Weekend, brought to you by Lane Funeral Home, South Crest Chapel. 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
5: A clearing sky tonight and low temperatures in the mid-70s. Saturday to start the holiday weekend looks hot and humid. A slightly better chance for a few pop-up afternoon storms lasting through the early evening. Highs mid to upper 90s. And on Sunday, fewer pop-up storms and partly sunny. Highs mid-90s. From the Storm Track 9 Weather Center, I'm meteorologist Steve at Glenn.
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10: A clearing sky tonight and low temperatures in the mid-70s. Saturday to start the holiday weekend looks hot and humid. A slightly better chance for a few pop-up afternoon storms lasting through the early evening. Highs mid to upper 90s. And on Sunday, fewer pop-up storms and partly sunny. Highs mid-90s. For the Storm Track 9 Weather Center, I'm meteorologist David Glenn. Q90.

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0: Oh, wow. Well, they're really close.
1: Yeah.
2: I never get lonely.
0: He does that. I never get.
1: Yeah, that's a good catch, man.
0: Isn't that what he did in the studio that when he came in? Yeah. What was his first performance?
1: Yeah.
0: And it scared me. when he hit that line, that first
1: the
0: line.
1: Very first note?
0: Yeah, he was in here, and we were like, well, can we, you know, this is when the whole just started, old Jelly.
1: Nobody
0: stuff.
1: Knew who Jelly was.
0: No, I mean,
1: unless you were a rap fan.
0: Yeah. We were like, hey, man, you going to play a song for us? And he's like, well, okay, sure. And so he gets in there, and it's like, and he's like, yeah. He goes, that's probably kind of rough. And I was like, yeah, that's fine, man. Who cares? It's fine.
1: All
0: man.
1: Good,
0: it's all
1: man.
0: Good. It's all good.
1: I have it, actually.
0: Oh, okay. Yeah. Okay.
1: Here we go. This
0: all
1: is the moment. Is that Loving Life again?
2: I never get along.
0: Hi, guys.
1: That's great.
0: It's the best.
1: Hey, man, good catch. Great sound alike.
0: Thank you.
3: You're welcome. Thank you.
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14: Tennessee Valley weather.
15: Today, partly cloudy, hot, with isolated to scattered storms into tonight. Highs near 100. Tonight, any storms will pass through, lows in the mid-70s. And on Sunday, partly cloudy, isolated storms, 95 to 100 degrees. From the Storm Track 9 Weather Center, I'm Senior Meteorologist Bill Wade.

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1: What up, Big D and Bubba? Hey, man, I got a sound like for you.
0: All right, I love this. What you got?
1: Okay, Ella Langley, Love Life Again.
0: Okay.
1: And Jelly Roll, Center, Center.
0: What part? Oh, hold on, train coming through.
1: The beginning of the intro.
0: Okay, here we go. Ella Langley, Loving Life Again.
1: Oh, God.
0: I hear it. I know what you're talking about. Oh, and now, Jelly Roll.

Sometimes the space between I give up and I got this is the time it takes to hear just the right song. 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

0: 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Taylor Austin Dye in the studio with us. The song is out. It's called Bad Drunk. It's a good one. You'll be singing Very it good. All day. But she is also brought in a guitar, and I heard you doing a little
1: a riff,
0: and I was like, oh yeah, yeah. And I was like, are you gonna sing that as a cover? And she's like, I was.
1: Have you done this before, like out and about? I guess
2: at like Broadway bars a long time ago. Yeah.
1: Wow.
2: So we'll see if I still got it in my pocket.
1: Oh,
0: all right. Okay. It's a little surprise.
2: All right.
0: All right. Here you go, Taylor Austin Dye.

0: Hey, folks, I'm Kenny Chesney, and it's Big D and Bubba. Big D and Bubba every morning on the morning show.
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2: So we're getting ready for a lot of football games this week. It's week one, officially, of college football. If you have YouTube TV, you also get ESPN Plus for free.
3: Just this weekend or always?
2: No, always.
3: Okay.
2: But a lot of people don't know it. So a lot of people were getting both. They don't tell you.
3: Oh, so you subscribe to both, and
2: yes.
3: Then you think that you got it because of the other, maybe?
2: I guess. But there are people who are running, I think it's $12 a month for ESPN Plus, and it's so bad. ESPN Plus is so, the app is terrible.
3: Yeah.
2: But if you have YouTube TV, you can go into the settings. Go to settings, go to sports, and then you need just a toggle switch on ESPN Plus. And then you have to leave that app, go to ESPN Plus app, and then connect through there, and you'll have it. It's so clunky.
4: Wow, yeah.
2: But just trying out, there's going to be a lot of games all over the place, and ESPN Plus has a lot of the games.
3: Well, they've got a lot of the games that, they're not getting national broadcasts.
2: Yeah, some of the smaller schools. So if you have, you're like, I want to see what's going on with whoever, then it's a smaller, it'll probably be on ESPN Plus. They also have darts. So if you want to watch darts, they got all kinds of sports over there. But again, YouTube TV, you get it for free. Go look it up. 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

0: says, would you like to round up 33 cents? And I hit, no. What? Are you just trying to take extra money from me? She hadn't said a word to me. I went home and Googled it. I'm like, oh, no, it was, I mean, it makes sense. It was to support a charity. But it didn't, there was nothing about the charity. She didn't say anything. Nothing popped up on the screen. I honestly, for about 5 hours, was like, are they just like scamming extra money off people? Like 33 cents? Yeah, that's actually tipping the kiosk?
1: That's actually genius, though.
0: Yeah, like, it was a charity, I did find out.
1: But if you are a company and you don't have a charity tied to it, would you like to round up? Yeah, okay. How many people would do that?
0: We'll do it. Yeah, no, I straight up saw that question, was like, I was offended. Like, oh, sure, I'll just give you 33 extra cents.
2: Well, I mean, we're getting hit left and right.
0: That's the other thing.
2: The tipping culture is so crazy.
0: Yeah.
2: Oh, this is just going to ask you a couple of questions.
1: And, you know, it's funny because back in the day, you would have the tipping options. It would be 10%, 15%, and 20%. Now it starts at 18%, then 20%, and then 30%. They skip 25%, and it makes. I mean, I guess what they do, the mentality is they give you a decent tip, they give you the standard, whatever you expect tip, and then they give you an extravagant tip because they expect you to go in the middle.
0: I was out with a buddy of mine the other day, and we split the check down the middle. They gave us two separate receipts, and that suggested tip was based on the total. Not on ours. So let's say it was $100 total. It was like, oh, we suggest
1: $10 each.
0: It wasn't 10 for each of us. It was 20 on each of our checks.
1: Oh.
0: Uh-huh.
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1: Hey, what's up, Carson? Good morning.
2: Good morning. You guys have all been at the grocery store when they ask you if you'd like to donate money to whatever charity they're supporting.
1: Yeah.
2: So the other day I went to go buy something and I was at a staffed register. There was a cashier, but she didn't really say much to me.
0: You went to a real register?
2: Yeah. Because wow. I'm trying to support actual humans in their jobs.
0: I'm totally down for that.
2: But so it's got the little pin pad and it just

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1: Tennessee Valley weather.
8: Today, partly cloudy, hot, with isolated to scattered storms into tonight. Highs near 100. Tonight, any storms will pass through, lows in the mid-70s. And on Sunday, partly cloudy, isolated storms, 95 to 100 degrees. From the Storm Track 9 Weather Center, I'm Senior Meteorologist Bill Lake.

started wishing, so I stole one. 17 and knew it all. 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

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It's Big D and Bubba right back with you. 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New group, and we're excited to let you hear what they do. 615 Woo! Collective in the studio. This is the new one. It's called No One Ever Talks. What'd you think? 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
3: Anything spicy, Garrett?
4: Last week I posted that story that you told about the functioning alcoholic that would go into the liquor store, passed away. The liquor store owner went to the funeral, told the family that, you know, he was a regular at the liquor store. They had no idea about his drinking problem. Turns out it was the wrong guy.
3: Right. He went to the wrong funeral.
5: Yeah.
3: Someone thinks that their uncle was an alky.
5: So what did people say about it?
4: First of all, the video went crazy. A lot of the videos, or a lot of the comments, are talking about your snapback and how it's on the last clip, and they've never seen that before.
5: Well, it's because he's got so much brain.
4: Also, they're saying that you need new headphones because they're falling apart.
5: Oh, are they flaking?
6: So yeah, they don't even care about the story? They're just
3: turned on.
4: Well, one guy said, my neighbor sold his house. We found out after new people started renovating, they found 5 truckloads of empties inside the walls and in the ceiling.
3: Oh, wow. Wow.
5: They were using that for insulation.
4: This guy said this story is fake because real alcoholics who care about their craft don't drink beer.
6: Oh.
5: I disagree with that because I know several alcoholics who do.
3: That's all they do is beer.
5: Yeah.
4: Anyway, it's time for some new headphones, Steve.
3: Yeah, I know. Sometimes I'll walk around and somebody will be, after the show, I'll be like, at this store or something. I'll be like, hey, you got something? I'm like, it's a piece of my headphones.
5: Oh, you know,
3: that's stuck to my ear.
5: You need to get these. I got these little replacement cup things, and they're velvet.
3: Yeah.
5: Felt. Yeah, they're nice.
6: I didn't know that was on the table.
5: But they're big. They're oversized, so it looks like I have big Mickey Mouse, you know, things where I look like Princess Leia with 2 big balls on the side of my head.
3: It's like, my snapback, is it on the last one, or I got 2 left?
4: Maybe you got 2. Also, people are saying they need to replace your mic cover.
3: Or seriously, people?
4: It's got maybe some spit or something on it.
5: Yeah, that's what they're there for.
6: And the only one that uses it is D. It's fine.
4: They don't realize that you guys are Hall of Famers, and that's what it takes.
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1: Why are you just celebrating out there?
2: Oh, because, and Carson will totally relate, I hope. Maybe I'm not the only one. I accidentally swiped on somebody on Bumble, and it was a match. Like, you know how sometimes you go to scroll up, and because your finger, like, is at an angle?
3: It veers.
2: And I was, like, kind of scrolling up kind of fast, and I went to scroll up, and it veered, and it was like, it's a match. And I'm like, oh, that wasn't what I was expecting. So you have 24 hours on Bumble for the lady to message you first. And I was celebrating because I have about 36 minutes left until that Bumble match expires. You don't understand because you're not there. When you accidentally swipe on somebody and get a match, it's the worst. Am I wrong?
3: I mean, you know, you could just like ignore.
2: I mean,
3: bless you because you are so in this. I appreciate the care with which you pay attention to this.
2: It's my life right now. Oy. And I'm like, maybe, hold on, can I unmatch from this?
1: Isn't there a button that says like, oops, my bad?
2: No, there's not. Oh, you can unmatch, but then do they get a notification that somebody's unmatched? I don't know.
3: Do you care?
2: I do because I don't want to hurt somebody's feelings.
3: Okay, well, she hasn't messaged you. She's not worried about hurting your feelings.
2: Maybe she hasn't looked at the app. Either way, 35 minutes now.
3: Bubba writes excuses for other people, I have
2: sometimes matched with people and told them why I couldn't be. Oh,
3: you're
2: Lord.
3: Too nice for your own good.
2: Maybe. Anyway, 35 minutes left.
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8: Today, partly cloudy, hot, with isolated to scattered storms into tonight. Highs near 100. Tonight, any storms will pass through, lows in the mid-70s. And on Sunday, partly cloudy, isolated storms, 95 to 100 degrees. From the Storm Track 9 Weather Center, I'm Senior Meteorologist Bill Lake.

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I ran into an old friend of mine the other day. We hadn't seen each other for quite a while. What he had to say to me hit me pretty hard, 'cause I think a lot of folks get started this way.

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1: I passed a billboard, and I was so confused by it. I was like, what? I don't get that. And you're driving by fast, and so you kind of see it, and you move on by it. Okay. And I was like, so it's a guy, he's like a Indian, Native American, like, dress and the headgear and the whole thing. And the sign says, an ingenious gallery. I was like, ingenious gallery. And I'm thinking about it. I'm like, wait.
2: I don't think that's right.
3: Did you read that wrong?
1: No, it's indigenous. Yeah. Yeah. It's indigenous gallery.
3: You just can't read. You're like, you're driving.
1: Guys, you know the whole fake it till you make it? I better hurry up and make it. I'm running out of exits. This is so awful. It's embarrassing.
3: It's ingenious.
1: I went for miles going...

0: trying to make sense of it?
1: Yeah, this doesn't make any sense. Because I don't make any sense.
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10: Tennessee Valley weather.
11: Today, partly cloudy, hot, with isolated to scattered storms into tonight. Highs near 100. Tonight, any storms will pass through, lows in the mid-70s. And on Sunday, partly cloudy, isolated storms, 95 to 100 degrees. From the Storm Track 9 Weather Center, I'm Senior Meteorologist Bill Lake.

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1: Trey Penley, as you're joining us, it's P-E-N-D-L-E-Y. Trey Penley. Now, here you are a big record collector. You have a quite a list, a collection.
2: Quite a few, yeah.
1: Have you heard this right here?

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1: Well, let's harmonize, we'll be dynamite.
0: I yodel the high notes, I've done it for years.
1: Good deal, old buddy, and I'll pour the beers.
0: There's always some lady alone at the bar.
1: Yeah, and you always let her know just who you are.
0: I know.

0: The bartender's trying to turn out the lights.
1: Well, maybe it is time we call it a night.
0: Hell, we'll wake up the roosters if we drank them real slow. Well,
2: let's have the double and a six-pack to go.

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2: Man, I think it's your guy. It's a bud who call, your bud, or is it your bud who calls with your mama jokes? Is that your guy?
3: No, but I love it.
2: Hey, what's up? Good morning.
4: Good morning, gentlemen. How are you?
2: Good.
3: Really good.
4: Hey, I got you a yo mama joke if you need it.
3: We always need it. Well, everybody needs it.
2: Well, of course.
4: All right. Yeah. All right. Yo mama is so fat. When she stepped on the scale, it said, I need your weight, not your phone number.
2: You know, I gave you that one. That's a good one. That's a good one. Boy, remember when back in the day in school, you'd be like, oh, yeah, well, your mama, and like you would meet
3: would
2: after school and fight.
3: Yeah.
2: What in the world were we doing?
4: Oh, yeah, that was the ultimate.
2: That was right. Yo, yeah, well, your mama. I'll beat you outside Burger
3: Don't
2: Chef
3: you say anything
2: at 4 o'clock this
3: you say
2: afternoon.
3: Something disparaging about my mama. It is on like hot butter popcorn. Bring it, bro.
2: Yeah, man. All right. Well, we need to
4: love
2: that.
4: Your show. Have a good day.
2: Thanks.
3: See you. Bye. Love your jokes. Bye.
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0: 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Got a guy who's on hold. He says he's in the doghouse. What's up, man? Why are you in the doghouse?
1: Well, we went to Columbus, Ohio for her family's wedding, and we had to be back to go to work this morning. She has to go to work at 4:45. She's got 4:45 to go to work. But we didn't get in last night for midnight because we had to stop at my family's house and it dragged out. So I got barked at all the way back home. So
0: we could have left an hour earlier. We didn't have to go and see you. You see your pants all the time.
1: You just have to sit there. Yeah, pretty much.
2: Wow. Dude, I feel for you, man. I'm sorry.
0: Well, she does love you, I'm sure.
1: Yeah. For 19 years, we dated for 10, so she knew exactly what she was getting.
0: Wow, you dated for 10 years?
2: And then married 19, so 29 together. Yeah, she knew what she was getting into. Yep. I did math. All right. Hey, thank you, man. Good luck. I hope you get out of the doghouse.
1: All right, brother. Thank you much. Have a good day.
2: All right. You too. Bye-bye.
1: Bye.
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8: Today, partly cloudy, hot, with isolated to scattered storms into tonight. Highs near 100. Tonight, any storms will pass through, lows in the mid-70s. And on Sunday, partly cloudy, isolated storms, 95 to 100 degrees. From the StormTrack 9 Weather Center, I'm Senior Meteorologist Bill Lane.

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0: 1,000 miles on his old Honda Accord, and he drives it every day. And it got me thinking, that's nuts. Like, how many people are driving cars with over 200,000 miles?
1: Nowadays, it seems hard to do.
0: I was under the belief for the longest time that you trade in your car whenever you get to 100,000 miles, you immediately got to dump it. And so, but there's something nice about having a paid off vehicle. And I'm like, oh, okay, you know, this is good. I'm going to keep it. And 131,000 miles, I'm very happy. And it got me thinking about, like,
1: who has the most amount of miles?
0: Yeah, like, what's the most you've ever put on a car? Like, how high did you ever get?
1: My old truck got to 300,000.
2: Wow.
1: And then it, like, yeah, you know, the wheels didn't fall off it.
0: But the wheels actually stopped.
1: Yeah, that's right.
0: Yeah, that's crazy. I don't know. Schaefer, you...
3: I always buy used vehicles, but my old Ford Ranger made it to about 250,000.
0: Wow.
3: Yeah.
4: Then it threw... Ranger!
3: That's right. And then it threw a rod.
0: All right. Carson.
2: I'm going to call the girl card on this.
1: Yeah, I was going to say.
2: I literally have no idea.
1: I was waiting to see if she was going to be like,
2: no, I can tell you right now, mine is sitting at 90-ish.
1: Okay.
2: 1,000, I think.
0: And see, the thing is, people, you know, if you do the routine maintenance, your car does last. It does make a difference. Garrett, how far have you gone? How many miles?
5: Well, I'm only 27 years old, so there's only so many miles I could have traveled in my life so far. But here's a fun fact. The highest mileage car in history is Irving Gordon's 1966 Volvo 1800S.
1: Yep.
5: It has 3 million miles on it.
1: Whoa. Yeah, that'd be God. I saw, I'm as nerdy as he is. He looked it up, and I think I knew the guy's name. So tell him about Gordon. Yeah. So who has the most miles on their car
0: right now? No, right now. You're in the car, look at your dashboard.
1: Yes. What is it?
0: And then call. You know, if you're under 100,000, we don't want to hear from you. If you're under 150, probably not. Anything 150.
1: We will know where the watermark is pretty soon.
0: Yeah, pretty quickly. So again, we'd love to hear from you. Look at your dashboard, look at the miles, and call us.
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12: weather. Today, partly cloudy, hot, with isolated to scattered storms into tonight. Highs near 100. Tonight, any storms will pass through, lows in the mid-70s. And on Sunday, partly cloudy, isolated storms, 95 to 100 degrees. From the StormTrack 9 Weather Center, I'm Senior Meteorologist Bill Race.

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0: 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I was talking to a buddy of mine, and I was saying, yeah, I have 133,000 miles on my car. And he was like, oh, okay, that's cool and everything. Yeah, he has 501,000.

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2: So we're talking about how many miles you got on your car or truck. And, you know, Bubba earlier said that, you know, this isn't a competition, but absolutely it is. It is an absolute competition. So far, I think we've got to four something.
3: Yeah, like 404,000 miles, whatever it was a moment ago. Yeah.
2: Well, how many miles you got?
4: I have a 2006 Chevrolet Trailblazer, and I have 210,336 miles.
3: Wow. Look at you. All right. Thank you. A little routine maintenance goes a long way. We're learning that pretty quickly.
2: Hey, how many miles you got?
5: Got an 06 Toyota, 457,634.
3: I think that's the leader right now.
2: Yeah, I think so.
3: All right. All right. Thank you, man. Hi. Welcome to the show. How many miles do you have on your car right now?
6: 316. 07 Chevy Silverado.
3: Is your name John?
6: Pardon me?
3: John 316.
2: Holy cow.
3: I know. I know. I know. I know.
2: Oh,
3: I went there.
2: Wow.
3: Okay, moving on.
2: Sir,
3: thank you.
2: Throw your radio out of your truck right now. Don't.
3: Right,
2: he may have driven into a tree.
7: You know, if that person never listens to us again, I understand.
2: I get it. I get it for sure.
3: Hey, what's up? What are you driving and how many miles do you have on it right now?
4: I'm driving a 2013 Subaru Outback, and I am at 164,635 miles.
3: I love that.
2: You're on your way.
3: Yeah, you're well on your way. Thank you.
4: Love you guys. Have a good day.
2: Later. Bye. Make it a great day.
3: Hello. I think we have time for two more calls on this, and then we're going to move on. Look at your dashboard. Look at the odometer. How many miles do you have on your car right now, and what are you driving?
8: 86,000, a 1986 Oldsmobile.
2: Oh, man. That's an old school Oldsmobile.
3: I mean, barely, Olds is in the name.
2: No, not many miles on it. That's awesome.
3: Do they make Oldsmobiles anymore?
2: Mm-mm.
3: Yeah, I didn't think so.
8: Mm-mm. Nope, they don't.
3: All right. Thank you, man.
8: Thank you.
3: Damn, one more here. Go ahead. You're on the air. What are you driving and how many miles do you have?
9: 2004 Pontiac Bonneville. It has 777,000. 420.
3: Wow.
2: Wait, another 700,000 miles?
3: Yeah.
9: Yep.
3: Another dead brand.
9: Change your oil, keep up your maintenance like they're supposed to. They run forever. All and right. I beat them 3,800 V6
2: motor. Wow. Well, no one's going to beat 700,000.
3: Yeah, yeah, I think we're good. Yeah. Unless you're like in a big rig. And then we're talking about 2 million miles. I love whatever the truckers call. All right. Hey, thank you. Appreciate it.
2: See you, man.
9: Yes, sir. Y'all have a great
3: All right, later.
9: Day.
2: You too.
3: That's so fascinating.
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0: 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So it's come full circle for me with history. It's Big D. When I was in high school, Gerald Bryant, he was one of our running backs and receivers, and he shows up on game day on Friday, and he's in a cast on his leg and his foot, and we're like, what the heck, dude? We have a game tonight. He's like, I can't play. I'm out. I fractured my foot. We're like, how did you do that? My bud Jeremy comes over. He sits down at the cafeteria. He goes, dude, what's up with your foot? He goes, well, Gerald lived on a dairy farm, and one of the cows like wouldn't move, and so he kind of pushed it, and the cow pushed. You know, cows yeah. are mean.
1: Yeah.
0: And they're dumb. And he kicked the cow to move it, it hurt his foot. And so we lost that game. On Sunday night, Jeremy and I went out and wrote in crayon on a piece of paper, Victory View is the name of his farm, and we wrote it like a cow would, kind of like the Chick-fil-A cow now.
1: Yeah.
0: Backward K's and that kind of stuff. And put, we, the cows, Victory View Farms, we're not going to stand for this, we're going to rise, and that kind of thing. So, that's that. Dumb story, I got it. But it's just between me and Jeremy and Gerald. This morning, Jeremy sends me a text message and says, dude, it happened. Gerald posted, there was a teenage uprising last night. The yearlings pushed the gate over and came to my bedroom window to let me know they're out. I came right out. They followed me like puppies. There's truth in idle time is the devil's workshop. And there's pictures of these cows out running around. And I said, dude, I'm not going to get a better text today. This is, between us, this is the best one. He goes, yeah, no, the cows of Victory View, they actually did rise and overthrew the...
1: There was an uprising. There was an uprising. Animal farm in real life.
0: So anyway, thank you for letting me share that little personal story.
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8: Today, partly cloudy, hot, with isolated to scattered storms into tonight. Highs near 100. Tonight, any storms will pass through, lows in the mid-70s. And on Sunday, partly cloudy, isolated storms, 95 to 100 degrees. From the StormTrack 9 Weather Center, I'm senior meteorologist Bill Lake.

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0: yourself. 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
1: Huh. Well, let me tell you something, Conway. 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
0: Yeah. Ruth Buzzy.
1: Thank you.
0: Besides that, all of our kids took after your part of the family
1: anyway.
0: Oh,
1: they did, huh? Well, what about the ones that's bald?

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7: Today, partly cloudy, hot, with isolated to scattered storms into tonight. Highs near 100. Tonight, any storms will pass through, lows in the mid-70s. And on Sunday, partly cloudy, isolated storms, 95 to 100 degrees. From the Storm Track 9 Weather Center, I'm Senior Meteorologist Bill Race.

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I am at Home Plate Sports Bar and Grill, 5611 Ringgold Road in Eastridge. 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We have the Blitz Bundle today as we kick off college football for $29.99. You're going to get a large pizza, 16 wings, a 2-liter drink, and cheese sticks. 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Come on down. I will have a pair of tickets to Soquel Mountain Water Park and lots of Q goodies to give away. Some t-shirts, koozies, lanyards, stuff you need for college football. 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

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I am here at Home Plate Sports Bar and Grill, 5611 Ringgold Road. 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I'll be out here until around 1 o'clock. See, I'm even messing up on my time. I'll be here till 1. Come on by and see me and sign up for the Soaky Mountain Water Park tickets, too. 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

0: flag down. Run going to the left side, T.J. Engelman. We'll wait and see what the flag is about. Looks like procedures, the initial call.
1: Illegal formation, offense, number 75 was not on the line of scrimmage. 5-yard penalty, repeat first down.
0: So the illegal formation backs him up. Third penalty, 35 yards now.
2: He's like 6'7".
0: On East Carolina.
2: He's not going to hide.
0: Yeah, it's true. Although on the run, Engelman tried to hide behind him. So a first and 15 now. Keeping it himself will be Griffiths going to the left side. Gets stopped, but now keeps the legs going and is able to make a man miss and get across the 25, the original line of scrimmage, as just missing him was Keon Sapp.
2: Well, and Justin Hill had backside responsibility. He flowed a little too tight inside, but recovered really well, just unable to wrap the quarterback up in the backfield for a loss.
0: So second and 9, Griffiths throwing a slant, picked off, intercepted, 20, 15, 10, 5 yards, Apierre takes it to the house, touchdown Alabama. The pick 6 for the senior from Eufaula. And the big fella rumbles to the end zone for another Alabama touchdown, 26 yards on that return, and the Tide rolling now to a 30-7 advantage with 9:15 to go here in quarter number 2.
2: You know, we often forget that Yonze-Pierre, although he rushes a lot and does a great job in run stopping, he's still technically a linebacker playing up on the line of scrimmage. A little zone blitz there, he backs off right into where that hot route was going and is able to steal the eyes of Griffiths and pull it in for a touchdown. I think they're offsides again.
0: I think they were, too. Didn't matter. The extra point was up and good. And Bama will decline it. We'll take the kick and a good one
1: offside
0: from Connor Talty. And so we will step aside with the Tide rolling 31-7, 9:15 to go in quarter number 2. Glad you're with us here on the Crimson Tide Sports Network from Learfield.
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7: Yonze-Pierre, a 27-yard pick six. The interception return for the touchdown makes it Alabama 31, East Carolina 7, still 9:15 to go in the second quarter. 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Damian Square, we like that response from the Crimson Tide defense.
8: Hey, last year that man led this team in sacks and tackle for loss. Right now he's leading them in interceptions.
2: That's pretty good.
8: Yeah.

0: So Allen with the rush to the right side gets inside the 20. So they'll have it inside the red zone of Alabama right at the 20-yard line. Quickly back onto the field in the middle is Terrence Green at the nose. All 6'5", 315 of him. Griffiths with three men in the backfield with him. And now as they shift the formation, only one will be to his left. One will be offset to the left side of the formation. The handoff will go up the middle. And once again, Allen on the carry gets to about the 17-yard line. It'll be second and seven from there.
1: Defensive front doing a pretty good job of stopping them at the point of attack. A lot of these rushing yards have come cutting it to the backside as we kind of just pursued and pushed down the line of scrimmage. Got to have that secondary help come in and fill in those backside cuts.
0: The looks are different, but a lot of pre-snap looks from East Carolina, as Alabama does. Not much movement there as they just hand it off, and Allen will not get much of a push. He got a half yard at most. They'll put him just inside the 17. It'll be third down and 6.5 from there as Bray Hubbard gets credit for the stop.
1: Big third down try here for Alabama, this defense. Got to force a stop, force a field goal. Stuck in a bad situation after the turnover. Now you got to make the most of it.
0: ECU 0 for 4 on third downs today. This is third and almost 7. They swing it out quickly, try to set up a bubble screen to the right side. Couldn't get it completed. The intended recipient was Ismael Smith-Flores, again the tight end, but he could not get that one in his hands. Had some blockers over there. I don't know if they get the first down, but
1: it would have been close. Keon Sab was doing a good job of shooting the hole there and trying to get upfield to make that tackle. Dijon Lee did a good job of containment. So on the backside, brought the pressure, forced the quick throw, but you still defended it well in the perimeter.
0: So the field goal try upcoming from Noah Perez. Had a PAT earlier. This will be a 34-yard try from right in the middle of the field. The snap and hold are good. The kick is good as well. And the Pirates able to take the turnover gift from Alabama and turn it into 3 points. Timeout on the field, 10:54 to go, third quarter. 38-10 now, Alabama with the lead over ECU on the Crimson Tide Sports Network from Learfield.
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10: Please.
11: The Pirates with a field goal to make the score, Alabama 38 and East Carolina 10. Still 10:54 to go here in the third quarter. A big shout out to Big Mike Steakhouse for taking care of our broadcast crew all season. Thank you to Big Mike, Scott, Kane, Michael, Brad, Casey, the whole staff for the great food and the warm Southern hospitality.

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0: First Dixieland delight of the season here at Saban Field at Bryant Denny Stadium after we see a 21-yard field goal by Connor Talty to cap the Bromberg scoring drive. 12 plays, 70 yards, 7-10 off the clock for Alabama. 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
0: 48-10, Alabama leads ECU with 6:15 to go. 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
2: Man, I love how these guys are sustaining drives, man. Just as important as points is time of possession in the SEC, man. And I know the defense is really loving that these guys are standing out on the field for 12 and 13 play drives. And then when it comes to the offensive line, they're just playing so clean, man. They're not doing anything self-inflicted or making us play behind the count on first downs. Like I said, I'm loving the football that these guys are playing today. Hopefully we can get deep down into the depth chart and see what we got in the future.
3: Lorcan Quinn, 8-for-8 on kickoffs, resulting in touchbacks. Again, a lot of good things happening in the kicking game for the Crimson Tide today, and not as big a deal perhaps as it will be in some other games, but nice to set the tone in that regard there. So here's East Carolina again with possession. Emory Williams, second or third series at quarterback, gets a snap, will hand it off, and pushing forward across the 25 to the 26. Once again, Michael Allen on the carry. He was not listed on their depth chart coming in, or on their two deep anyway. But Allen, a fifth-year running back, 5'11", 210, from right there in Greenville, North Carolina. Started at Marshall University, but transferring to the hometown team of ECU. Second and 9 upcoming for the Pirates, as looking to throw is Williams, firing downfield. Catch is made and up near midfield with that grab is Melvin. Jeremiah Melvin, the Wake Forest transfer. Fayetteville, North Carolina native, 24 yards on the pickup.
4: He's able just...
5: The penalty is declined. The result of play is a first down.
3: Defensive penalty that they wiped off, obviously.
4: Receiver was just able to wrap around the linebackers in the zone concept, so hit that hole. They got to get a little more depth when there's no threat underneath.
3: Ivan Taylor's a sophomore who was, I think, among those in coverage on the play. One of three number 13s on the roster for the Crimson Tide. Handoff goes to Taylor Wright, and he will not have a lot of running room. Give him maybe a yard. Michael Allen, excuse me. Clock running under the five-minute mark. I don't think ECU is...
4: They're
3: in a massive hurry.
4: No, they're content getting out of here healthy as well. Be smart. Yep. Let your guys play and see what you got. But at the same time, understand this game's all but over other than the 4.5 minutes remaining on the clock.
3: East Carolina's athletic director, a friend of ours, and very thankful that his Pirates –

0: Everybody in tight except for Rico Scott, wide right. Hand off left side, hesitating, now trying to bounce to the edge, getting there and getting in for the touchdown, E.J. Crowell.
1: Chris Stewart on the call of that E.J. Crowell touchdown run. 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That drive, 8 plays, 86 yards, 4 minutes, 2 seconds off the clock. And just great to see E.J. Crowell, the 5-star recruit from here in the state of Alabama, from Jackson, with a fine performance in his Alabama debut. Again, he finished the ball game 7 carries for 37 yards and a touchdown. His longest run of the game was 13 yards. E.J. Crowell averaging 5.3 yards per carry in this win for Alabama over East Carolina, 48-10. We'll continue with more in a moment. 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

0: Third down and 11 upcoming. The snap going to Russell, stepping up in the pocket. Now he's going to fire. He's got a man. Catch is made. Ryan Coleman-Williams, 40. Breaks a tackle midfield. Still on his feet, 35. Still on his feet, 30. And gets brought down at the 29-yard line. Great to see R.C. Dove make the grab first and then do what we know he's capable of afterwards. Yep.
1: 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Again, the top receiver for the Crimson Tide in this game was Ryan Coleman-Williams, 58 of his 130 yards. In that one play, that was our Build Giants

0: 30 yards in that one play. That was our Bill Giants Alabama play of the game. Five catches overall for number one, Ryan Coleman-Williams. Changing his last name, changing his number, still some great production for the Crimson Tide here into 2026. When we come back, we'll take a look back at our performer of the game, plus tell you what's ahead for the Crimson Tide football team as SEC play is just around the corner next week. More on that when we return. This is the Crimson Tide Sports Network from Learfield.
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6: Today, partly cloudy, hot, with isolated to scattered storms into tonight. Highs near 100. Tonight, any storms will pass through, lows in the mid-70s. And on Sunday, partly cloudy, isolated storms, 95 to 100 degrees. From the Storm Track 9 Weather Center, I'm Senior Meteorologist Bill Lace.

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0: Whatever you've got planned this Labor Day weekend, cancel it. 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
4: Tonight, any storms will be passing through. We'll have low temperatures in the mid-70s. For Sunday, partly cloudy, just an isolated storm. Highs from 95 to 100 degrees. And on Labor Day, partly cloudy with an isolated storm, 90 to 95. From the StormTrack 9 Weather Center, I'm senior meteorologist Bill Race.

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5: Tonight, any storms will be passing through. We'll have low temperatures in the mid-70s. For Sunday, partly cloudy, just an isolated storm. Highs from 95 to 100 degrees. And on Labor Day, partly cloudy with an isolated storm, 90 to 95. From the StormTrack 9 Weather Center, I'm senior meteorologist Bill Race. Q90.

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She was storming through the house that day, and I could tell she was leaving. 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
2: I was out on the West Coast trying to make a buck, and things didn't work out. I was down on my luck. Got tired of roaming and bumming around, so I started thumbing back east toward my hometown. Made a lot of miles the first 2 days, and I figured I'd be home in a week if my luck held out this way. But the third night I got stranded way out of town at a cold, lonely crossroads. Rain was pouring down. I was hungry and freezing, done caught a chill, when the lights of a big semi topped the hill. Lord, I sure was glad to hear them air brakes come on, and I climbed in that cab where I knew it'd be warm. At the wheel sat a big man. He weighed about 210. He stuck out his hand and said with a grin, "Big Joe's the name." I told him mine, and he said, "The name of my rig is Phantom 309. Well, I asked him why he called his rig such a name. He said, "Son, this old Mac can put them all to shame. There ain't a driver or a rig a running any line that's seen nothing but taillights from Phantom 309. Well, we rode and talked the better part of the night when the lights of a truck stop came in sight. He said, "I'm sorry, son, this is as far as you go, 'cause I gotta make a turn just on up the road." Well, he tossed me a dime as he pulled her in low and said, "Have yourself a hot cup on old Big Joe." When Joe and his rig roared out into the night, in nothing flat he was clean out of sight. Well, I went inside and ordered me a cup, told the waiter Big Joe was setting me up. Oh, you could have heard a pin drop. It got deathly quiet, and the waiter's face turned kind of white. "Well, did I say something wrong?" I said with a halfway grin. He said, "No, this happens every now and then. Every driver in here knows Big Joe. But son, let me tell you what happened about 10 years ago. At the crossroads tonight where you flagged him down, there was a busload of kids coming from town. And they were right in the middle when Big Joe topped the hill. It could have been slaughter, but he turned his wheels. Well, Joe lost control, went into a skid, and gave his life to save that bunch of kids. And there at that crossroads was the end of a line for Big Joe and Phantom 309. But every now and then, some hiker will come by, and like you, Big Joe will give him a ride. Here, have another cup, and forget about the dime. Keep it as a souvenir from Big Joe and Phantom 309.
0: 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WUUQ, South Pittsburgh. 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

it's going to be a while before the nation really heals from the death of Dolly Parton. This weekend on the show, we are playing you two of her forgotten favorites every hour, plus some of the other leading ladies in all of country music history. Let's get it going.

0: George Strait's concert appearances for 2026 have been few and far between, but I have a feeling whenever the holidays come around, we will see and hear more from him, and that's never a bad thing, is it? The Fireman is on the original Country Gold.
1: Hey, Rowdy, how are you this evening?
0: I am doing great. How are you?
1: I'm good. Hey, can I request something from you?
0: Yeah.
1: Can I hear Clint Black, please? And if you can play it, can I hear Loving Blind?

0: Scotty Yates, and you bet we've got more favorites from the phone minutes away. You keep them coming, 855-697-6939. Every hour of the show this weekend, it's the forgotten favorites of Dolly Parton. You know, she passed away, what was it, a week ago, Tuesday. And I think a lot of us are still just sort of numb about it all. While radio stations and news outlets wisely chose to feature her musical high points, they're just not designed to dig deep like we are and play the songs of hers that none of us have heard in years. One of those songs happens to be quite timely, especially this time of year. We'll play it next.
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9: Tonight, any storms will be passing through. We'll have low temperatures in the mid-70s. For Sunday, partly cloudy, just an isolated storm. Highs from 95 to 100 degrees. And on Labor Day, partly cloudy with an isolated storm, 90 to 95. From the Storm Track 9 Weather Center, I'm senior meteorologist Bill Race.
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0: since the sixth grade. That's fact. 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
1: Good evening, Rowdy.
0: What's going on?
1: Headed out to West Texas to the oil fields. I'd like to hear Family Tradition by Hank Williams. It is a family tradition doing this job.
0: Where do you live?

0: favorites of Dolly Parton. That's what's in the spotlight this weekend. And in the white hot spotlight on stage in just a few weeks, my good friend Mark Wills, who joins me for one spectacular night at the 2026 Daniel Boone Festival. That's going to be in Barberville, Kentucky, and it comes up on Friday night, October the 9th. Then that following Saturday, we've got a special show planned for those of you who catch our show on 99.5 WKDP. That, by the way, is also going to be our second trip to this incredible event, and you know what? My bags are already packed.
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2: Well, I was thumbing from Montgomery. I had my guitar on my back. 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

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The

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